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Oh, you threw it all away, 'cause you're the devil in disguise. Now would you ever realize the consequences?

0: take it to the flow now, ooh.
1: Hoops, spurs, boots.
0: To the flow now, ooh.

0: Klatschen, mehr Hits.
1: Radio 1.
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